0: effort in a practice drill. The BC Earthquake Alliance organizes the event and says everywhere in the province is at considerably higher risk for earthquakes than in the rest of Canada. Residents can register on the website if they plan to take part in the drop, cover, and hold on drill on October 15th at 10:15 in the morning. The website says 868,000 people participated in the drill in BC last year. Tyler Hay, Vista News.
1: Statistics Canada's latest job report says BC lost 20,200 jobs in September. Our provincial reporter Emily Joveski has more.
2: StatCan says it marks the first monthly decrease for BC since March. BC's job losses included 16,700 full-time positions. Most of the losses were among the goods-producing sector, as BC shed 9,800 construction jobs and over 8,000 manufacturing positions. The unemployment rate ticked down slightly to 6.4%. Overall, Canada lost 68,000 jobs in September. Emily Joveski, Vista News, Victoria.
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5: It's a frozen frenzy on the ice today in the NHL. All 32 clubs are in action as part of the annual Hockey Blitz. That includes the Vancouver Canucks, who take on the New York Islanders. The Canucks will be looking to snap their current four-game losing streak. In the majors, the Cleveland Guardians face the Tampa Bay Rays in Game 2 of the American League Championship Series. Cleveland leads the best of seven, 1-0.
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6: This is a bummer of a day out there compared to our Thanksgiving long weekend, and unfortunately it's going to stay that way for a little bit too, because later tonight, low of 10 and cloudy with showers. Moving to tomorrow, your Wednesday, still going to be very cloudy, high of 13 in Campbell River. Right now, extremely gloomy outside, low of 12 with overcast. It's out of the River Studios on 12th Avenue. Your next high tide, 6:26 this evening. Next low tide, 1:29 tomorrow morning.
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Just another perfect reminder for you that we really don't know our parents as well as we think. You see this TikTok of this woman, she's cleaning out her parents' house, and she came across some items that were a little spicier than you.

usual, which is fine. That's probably a pretty common thing. But if you know you're going to be passing soon, please just hire somebody to take care of those items. 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I want to bathe in you.

0: I really wish she would make a comeback, man. It's Fifi Dobson with Stuttering on 99.7 The River. 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Square dancing lessons still going on over at the CR Senior Center. 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

0: 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Just a quick heads up for you. Tomorrow, we're going to be speaking with a representative from River City Inclusion for their Ohana Bowling Fundraiser. That's going to be kicking off this Saturday from 1 to 6 over at CR Bowling over on 16th Avenue. It's going to be really fun. They're going to have an afternoon of bowling and making memories with your family. If you've ever seen Lilo and Stitch, you know Ohana means family, right? Whether that's your coworkers, book club, neighbors, whatever, or whoever you can talk into wearing a Hawaiian shirt for a good cause. Teams are $200, up to 6 bowlers there with prizes for the best dress group in each session and a mystery score bonus prize. And all proceeds go to support River City Inclusion and the important work that they do right here in our community. Got more details and ticket info you can find out for yourself just over at mycampbellrivernow.com.
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0: All right, that is going to be it for me today, Campbell River. Of course, I'll be back tomorrow afternoon. I'm going to have a jam-packed show planned for you because, like I said earlier, we're going to be speaking with a representative from River City Inclusion about the Ohana Bowling Fundraiser. And Ricky Tyler tomorrow morning is going to be speaking with Lucas Schuler and Coach Lee from the Campbell River Storm about their incredible weekend that they just had over the Thanksgiving long weekend there. So be sure you stay tuned for that. It's going to be a very busy day for us over here at the station. And in the words of my good friend Don Simmons, if you need to be in the know, tune into AJ. I'm going to leave you with music coming out from CNC Music Factory on 99.7 The River. Have a good night, Campbell River. We'll see you tomorrow.
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2: Hey, Campbell River, Big Scooby has a big announcement. 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And here's the big news. When you're there, you'll be the first to get your tickets to Big Scooby's upcoming show on March 6th in support of the Campbell River and North Island Transition Society. 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All the details will be revealed October 31st. So come rock with Big Scooby for a great cause.
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0: Hey, Campbell River, Big Scooby has a big announcement. 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And here's the big news. When you're there, you'll be the first to get your tickets to Big Scooby's upcoming show on March 6th in support of the Campbell River and North Island Transition Society. Tickets are only $30. All the details will be revealed October 31st. 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
2: I'm Wiley Henderson. Andy Speck is tossing his hat into the ring for Campbell River's mayoral race, hoping to bring his experience, community connections, and vision for the city's future to the role. Speck, a resident of Campbell River for the last 20 years, says he enjoys working with the community.
3: A lot of the community is quite clear that, like, decision-making from the council has been a struggle, eh? Just the information getting out to the public, you know, a lot of the decisions are made after the fact. And one of the big things I want to run on is, like, community engagement, you know. Having people being able to have some voice in City Hall before actual decisions are made.
2: He explained that one of the things he wants to run on is community engagement, referencing the city's previously established advisory committees. If elected, Speck hopes to map out potential areas for development that won't overlap with environmental protection efforts, to secure jobs for developers, and to avoid stopping projects before they are completed. He said he wants to help people find common ground and believes he would do a good job as mayor. The municipal election is October 17th. The city of Campbell River is holding an emergency training exercise at the Campbell River Airport Wednesday from 8:30 a.m. to 4:30 p.m. The city says the exercise will involve city staff, emergency responders, and partner agencies practicing a coordinated response to a simulated emergency. Residents may see emergency vehicles and personnel around the airport, but the city says there is no risk to the public and regular airport operations are not expected to be affected. Access to the exercise area will be restricted to authorized personnel, and the public is asked to follow on-site signage and directions. The exercise is required for the airport's Transport Canada certification and is funded through the Union of BC Municipalities. Vancouver Islanders and Sunshine Coast residents can take part in the Great BC Shakeout this week. Tyler Hay has more.
4: The annual event promotes earthquake awareness by encouraging residents to take part in a practice drill. The BC Earthquake Alliance organizes the event and says everywhere in the province is at considerably higher risk for earthquakes than in the rest of Canada. Residents can register on the website if they plan to take part in the drop, cover, and hold on drill on October 15th at 10:15 in the morning. The website says 868,000 people participated in the drill in BC last year. Tyler Hay, Vista News.
2: Statistics Canada's latest job report says BC lost 20,200 jobs in September. Our provincial reporter Emily Joveski has more.
5: StatCan says it marks the first monthly decrease for BC since March. BC's job losses included 16,700 full-time positions. Most of the losses were among the goods-producing sector, as BC shed 9,800 construction jobs and over 8,000 manufacturing positions. The unemployment rate ticked down slightly to 6.4%. Overall, Canada lost 68,000 jobs in September. Emily Joveski, Vista News, Victoria.
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6: In River Sports, the NHL Canucks are 0-4 now in their six-game road trip after a 3-2 loss to the New York Islanders. They visit the Florida Panthers tomorrow. Habs beat the Sabres 4-3 in a shootout. Ottawa lost 7-2 to St. Louis. Jets with a 5-2 win over the Wild. Leafs lost 5-4 in Utah. The Flames beat the Ducks 4-2 for their first win of the season. Edmonton with a 4-1 win in L.A. Just two games on today's schedule, including Montreal at Washington. Puck drops at 4:30. In the NBA's preseason, Kawhi Leonard made his return to Toronto as the Raptors beat the defending champion New York Knicks 148-98. To be fair, most of the Knicks starters sat the game out, but Leonard scored 21 points in just 17 minutes of action. Toronto heads to New York to face the Knicks again tomorrow. And in the Major League Baseball Championship Series, Tampa Bay beat Cleveland 3-1 to tie the series at a game apiece. It moves to Cleveland now for Game 3 on Friday. Milwaukee has a 2-0 series lead over the Dodgers as they get set for Game 3 in L.A. today at 5.
1: River weather.
6: Another gray day today. Periods of rain or drizzle ending this morning, then cloudy and high of 14. Cloudy, a chance of drizzle and 9 overnight. For tomorrow, a chance of drizzle in the morning, but skies clearing in the afternoon and a high of 16. It's 10 right now in downtown Campbell River. High tides at 8:54. Next low tide, 1:20 this afternoon.
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She's a complex woman with many moods. 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

99.7 The River, going all the way back to 2008 for Lady Gaga's debut single from her first album, The Fame. There's Just Dance at 6:13. That's good advice, too. Ricky Tyler in the Morning Catch here. Thank you so much for tuning in on this Wednesday. I hope you had a fantastic day yesterday. It was kind of gray and dreary, a little windy, too. Still got out for a nice walk in the afternoon, which was great. Need to do it, no matter what the weather is, right? Looks like we've got another kind of dreary day on the way today before things improve. Your river weather, periods of rain or drizzle ending this afternoon, then cloudy with a high of 14. Cloudy, a chance of drizzle and 9 overnight for tomorrow. A chance of drizzle in the morning, but we're expecting skies to clear, beautiful sunshine in the afternoon, and a high of 16. Nice. Right now we're at 10 in downtown Campbell River. It's another early voting day today for our municipal election. More on that coming up a little later on. Also, not one, but two guests on the show today. Campbell River Storm head coach Lee Stone will be joining me after 7 to talk about the amazing weekend that our storm had. And we'll look ahead to what the storm is facing this weekend. Also, Lucas Schuler from Highway 19 Concerts with your entertainment rundown in the 8 o'clock hour. All that and more. Stick around. We've got lots of great river music coming up, too. Here's Tame Impala and Jenny from Blackpink. It's Dracula on the River.

0: 99.7 The River, it's Jamie Fine at 6:21. Ricky Tyler in the morning catch here. Happy Wednesday. Thank you so much for tuning in this morning. It's another advanced voting day today for our local elections. I will have more on that to come a little later this hour. Before, though, we'll do the River Salute. 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And it doesn't have to be somebody who's raising tens of thousands of dollars for charity. 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That's exactly what we've got in store today. 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That's on the way near 640.
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1: All right, let's do this thing. Today's River Salute goes to Campbell River gymnast Noah Kerluck. He was recently awarded the prestigious Richard Ikeda National Level Athlete of the Year Award at the Gymnastics BC Awards Night. The award recognizes the highest-ranked male gymnast competing in Level 4, Level 5, or National Open across BC. Noah is the first athlete from Campbell River to get this honor. Absolutely amazing. Congratulations to you, Noah Kerluck. You get a big River Salute. And if you know someone who should be featured on the River Salute, why not nominate them? 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
1: It's another advanced voting day for our local elections. I'll have more on that after music from Max Parker. Here's ABBA and Dancing Queen, 99.7 The River.

0: 99.7 The River, it's Max Parker and Good Time. Ricky Tyler in the Morning Catch here. Thank you for tuning in on your Wednesday. And today is another advance voting day for our municipal election. General voting day is coming up on Saturday. But if you can do it today, go for it. I'm going to. It's taking place from 8 until 8 up at the Sportsplex on Alder. This is your opportunity to make your voice heard. So make sure whether you go today or Saturday that you get out there and vote. You can learn more about our local election, including info on the candidates, at our website, mycampbellrivernow.com. And I've got some fun tour news for you coming up in the Tyler Report. Music and entertainment stuff. We'll get into that near 10 after 7. Don't go away.
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1: I'm Wiley Henderson. Andy Speck is tossing his hat into the ring for Campbell River's mayoral race, hoping to bring his experience, community connections, and vision for the city's future to the role. Speck, a resident of Campbell River for the last 20 years, says he enjoys working with the community.
2: A lot of the community is quite clear that, decision-making from the council has been a struggle, eh? Just the information getting out to the public, you know, a lot of the decisions are made after the fact. And one of the big things I want to run on is, community engagement, you know. Having people being able to have some voice in City Hall before actual decisions are made.
1: He explained that one of the things he wants to run on is community engagement, referencing the city's previously established advisory committees. If elected, Speck hopes to map out potential areas for development that won't overlap with environmental protection efforts, to secure jobs for developers, and to avoid stopping projects before they are completed. He said he wants to help people find common ground and believes he would do a good job as mayor. The municipal election is October 17th. The city of Campbell River is holding an emergency training exercise at the Campbell River Airport Wednesday from 8:30 a.m. to 4:30 p.m. The city says the exercise will involve city staff, emergency responders, and partner agencies practicing a coordinated response to a simulated emergency. Residents may see emergency vehicles and personnel around the airport, but the city says there is no risk to the public and regular airport operations are not expected to be affected. Access to the exercise area will be restricted to authorized personnel, and the public is asked to follow on-site signage and directions. The exercise is required for the airport's Transport Canada certification and is funded through the Union of BC Municipalities. Vancouver Islanders and Sunshine Coast residents can take part in the Great BC Shakeout this week. Tyler Hay has more.
3: The annual event promotes earthquake awareness by encouraging residents to take part in a practice drill. The BC Earthquake Alliance organizes the event and says everywhere in the province is at considerably higher risk for earthquakes than in the rest of Canada. Residents can register on the website if they plan to take part in the drop, cover, and hold on drill on October 15th at 10:15 in the morning. The website says 868,000 people participated in the drill in BC last year. Tyler Hay, Vista News.
1: Statistics Canada's latest job report says BC lost 20,200 jobs in September. Our provincial reporter Emily Jovesky has more.
4: StatCan says it marks the first monthly decrease for BC since March. BC's job losses included 16,700 full-time positions. Most of the losses were among the goods-producing sector, as BC shed 9,800 construction jobs and over 8,000 manufacturing positions. The unemployment rate ticked down slightly to 6.4%. Overall, Canada lost 68,000 jobs in September. Emily Jovesky, Vista News, Victoria.
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5: In River Sports, the NHL Canucks are 0-4 now in their six-game road trip after a 3-2 loss to the New York Islanders. They visit the Florida Panthers tomorrow. Habs beat the Sabres 4-3 in a shootout. Ottawa lost 7-2 to St. Louis. Jets with a 5-2 win over the Wild. Leafs lost 5-4 in Utah. The Flames beat the Ducks 4-2 for their first win of the season. Edmonton with a 4-1 win in LA. Just two games on today's schedule, including Montreal at Washington. Puck drops at 4:30. In the NBA's preseason, Kawhi Leonard made his return to Toronto as the Raptors beat the defending champion New York Knicks 148-98. To be fair, most of the Knicks starters sat the game out, but Leonard scored 21 points in just 17 minutes of action. Toronto heads to New York to face the Knicks again tomorrow. And in the Major League Baseball Championship Series, Tampa Bay beat Cleveland 3-1 to tie the series at a game apiece. It moves to Cleveland now for Game 3 on Friday. Milwaukee has a 2-0 series lead over the Dodgers as they get set for Game 3 in LA today at 5.
0: River weather.
5: Another gray day today. Periods of rain or drizzle ending this morning, then cloudy and a high of 14. Cloudy, a chance of drizzle and 9 overnight. For tomorrow, a chance of drizzle in the morning, but skies clearing in the afternoon and a high of 16. It's 10 right now in downtown Campbell River. High tides at 8:54. Next low tide, 1:20 this afternoon.
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1: Well, this is fun. Matchbox 20 have announced an extensive North American tour in celebration of their 30th anniversary. The tour includes a stop at the P&E Grounds in Vancouver on May 30th. Tickets go on sale Friday, October 23rd via Ticketmaster. Cool. And Michael Jackson's legendary 1993 Super Bowl halftime show performance is the subject of Spectacle, Michael Jackson at the Super Bowl, a new documentary series landing on Hulu and ESPN in February 2027, ahead of Super Bowl 60. MJ's performance at the Rose Bowl in Pasadena, California during the Super Bowl 27 halftime show is credited with bringing a new level of star power, production value, and cultural impact to the event. It continues to be widely hailed as one of the greatest Super Bowl halftime shows of all time. The new documentary explores Jackson's performance in detail, including never-before-seen footage and reflections on the show's impact. It's really hard to explain to people who didn't live through it the mania over Michael Jackson at that time, but it was on a whole other level. The first teaser for Spectacle, Michael Jackson at the Super Bowl, is out now. You can watch it at our Facebook page, 99.7theriver-onair. Here is the late King of Pop with one of the songs that he performed during that Super Bowl halftime show in 93. It's Billie Jean, 99.7 The River.

0: 99.7 The River and brand new river music from Toronto singer Lolo. That's called The Punisher. Loving that one. It could be one of the worst music videos I've ever seen in my life. I don't know. She's in a boxing ring or something, and there's a lot of rolling around on the floor, and it looks like it was shot with an iPhone 3, maybe a first-gen iPhone. I don't know, but the tune is great. Ricky Tyler in the Morning Catch here. Thank you so much for being with me on this Wednesday. Really appreciate it. Let's take a look at your river weather. It's going to be another gray and wet day today. Periods of rain or drizzle ending early this afternoon, then cloudy skies and a high of 14. Cloudy, a chance of drizzle and 9 overnight. For tomorrow, though, a chance of drizzle in the morning, but then skies are expected to clear, sunshine, and a high of 16 in the afternoon. Nice. Right now, we're at 10 in downtown Campbell River, and it's almost time to practice some earthquake preparedness. The Great BC Shakeout is set to go tomorrow. I will explain a little later this hour. Before that, though, a conversation with Campbell River Storm head coach Lee Stone. The team had an amazing weekend, so Coach Lee will talk about that and set us up for what the storm are facing this coming weekend. We'll speak at around 7:40. Stick around.
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1: I'm Joelle Sampson, and I'm running for Campbell River City Council. 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
1: Campbell River Storm head coach Lee Stone joins me in about 10 minutes' time. Right now, let's take the highway to the danger zone. It's Kenny Loggins from the Top Gun soundtrack on the river.

0: 99.7 The River and Måneskin lead singer Damiano David. Born with a broken heart. Ricky Tyler in the Morning Catch here. Thank you for being with me on this Wednesday. And joining me now, our Campbell River Storm head coach, Lee Stone. Thanks for joining me as always, coach. A fantastic weekend for the Campbell River Storm. Very exciting. Two games, two wins. Tell us all about it.
1: Yeah, obviously the boys are starting to really gel and come together. Friday night, big road win down in Peninsula, obviously our longest trip of the year, and I thought the boys responded well. We had a great first period, and even in the third, when Peninsula clawed back, we managed to score the game winner, within a minute of them tying it up. So we were really happy with that performance, and on Monday there we had a great home game. Great start, huge PK early in the first where we scored three shorthanded goals that kind of changed the game. And for us, it's nice that we got three in a row now, but obviously we want to keep going with it for sure.
0: Yeah, absolutely incredible. I was thinking about this morning. Our Campbell River Storm, I know our regular season's been going on for a little bit longer, but a better road record than the Vancouver Canucks right now.
1: Yeah, I would with respect to Canucks fans out there, because I am one.
0: Yeah, same.
1: I sure hope that we have a better record home and away than the Canucks do this season.
0: Absolutely, no kidding. Go Storm, go. But maybe you could send a couple players down to help them out.
1: Yeah, exactly.
0: And then two games this weekend, back at home Friday night against Oceanside, and then on the road in Lake Cowichan on Sunday.
1: Yeah, two really big games. North Division 1-6 is only separated by 4 points right now. And
0: yeah.
1: Oceanside and Lake Cowichan are just a couple of points ahead of us. So obviously two really big games. We're, we're building in the right direction, but these will be both pretty big tests for us to kind of see where we're really at as a group right now.
0: Yeah, for sure. It must always be, on the one hand, very exciting and also a little nerve-wracking, right?
1: Yeah, I think the beauty of it is if you're not nervous, it probably doesn't matter enough to you.
0: And, yeah.
1: I think our group, we probably even play a little bit better when we have a little bit of nervous energy to our games. So, I think we'll obviously have a couple of really good practices here leading up, and I'm confident the boys will be ready to play on Friday.
0: Awesome. That is a great way to look at nervousness, is to take it and harness it and use it to your advantage.
1: Absolutely. I think it can actually be a really powerful tool. And
0: then, yeah,
1: that's something we definitely talk about as a group, no question.
0: Awesome. All right, Coach Lee Stone with our Campbell River Storm. We will talk again before the game on Friday. Thank you for filling us in.
1: No worries. Thanks, Ricky. And go Storm, go.
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0: 99.7 The River, it's Alessia Cara and Dead Man Ricky Tyler in the Morning Catch here. Thank you for tuning in. Happy Wednesday. And tomorrow is time to practice our earthquake preparedness. A few minutes of practice can make a big difference during an earthquake. It's the Great BC Shakeout, the world's largest earthquake drill. 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
1: I'm Wiley Henderson. Andy Speck is tossing his hat into the ring for Campbell River's mayoral race, hoping to bring his experience, community connections, and vision for the city's future to the role. Speck, a resident of Campbell River for the last 20 years, says he enjoys working with the community.
2: A lot of the community is quite clear that, decision-making it from the council has been a struggle, eh? Just the information getting out to the public, you know, a lot of the decisions are made after the fact. And one of the big things I want to run on is, community engagement, you know. Having people being able to have some voice in City Hall before actual decisions are made.
1: He explained that one of the things he wants to run on is community engagement, referencing the city's previously established advisory committees. If elected, Speck hopes to map out potential areas for development that won't overlap with environmental protection efforts, to secure jobs for developers, and to avoid stopping projects before they are completed. He said he wants to help people find common ground and believes he would do a good job as mayor. The municipal election is October 17th. The city of Campbell River is holding an emergency training exercise at the Campbell River Airport Wednesday from 8:30 a.m. to 4:30 p.m. The city says the exercise will involve city staff, emergency responders, and partner agencies practicing a coordinated response to a simulated emergency. Residents may see emergency vehicles and personnel around the airport, but the city says there is no risk to the public and regular airport operations are not expected to be affected. Access to the exercise area will be restricted to authorized personnel, and the public is asked to follow on-site signage and directions. The exercise is required for the airport's Transport Canada certification and is funded through the Union of BC Municipalities. Vancouver Islanders and Sunshine Coast residents can take part in the Great BC Shakeout this week. Tyler Hay has more.
3: The annual event promotes earthquake awareness by encouraging residents to take part in a practice drill. The BC Earthquake Alliance organizes the event and says everywhere in the province is at considerably higher risk for earthquakes than in the rest of Canada. Residents can register on the website if they plan to take part in the drop, cover, and hold on drill on October 15th at 10:15 in the morning. The website says 868,000 people participated in the drill in BC last year. Tyler Hay, Vista News.
1: Statistics Canada's latest job report says BC lost 20,200 jobs in September. Our provincial reporter Emily Joveski has more.
4: StatCan says it marks the first monthly decrease for BC since March. BC's job losses included 16,700 full-time positions. Most of the losses were among the goods-producing sector, as BC shed 9,800 construction jobs and over 8,000 manufacturing positions. The unemployment rate ticked down slightly to 6.4%. Overall, Canada lost 68,000 jobs in September. Emily Joveski, Vista News, Victoria.
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5: In River Sports, the NHL Canucks are 0-4 now in their six-game road trip after a 3-2 loss to the New York Islanders. They visit the Florida Panthers tomorrow. Habs beat the Sabres 4-3 in a shootout. Ottawa lost 7-2 to St. Louis. Jets with a 5-2 win over the Wild. Leafs lost 5-4 in Utah. The Flames beat the Ducks 4-2 for their first win of the season. Edmonton with a 4-1 win in L.A. Just two games on today's schedule, including Montreal at Washington. Puck drops at 4:30. In the NBA's preseason, Kawhi Leonard made his return to Toronto as the Raptors beat the defending champion New York Knicks 148-98. To be fair, most of the Knicks starters sat the game out, but Leonard scored 21 points in just 17 minutes of action. Toronto heads to New York to face the Knicks again tomorrow. And in the Major League Baseball Championship Series, Tampa Bay beat Cleveland 3-1 to tie the series at a game apiece. It moves to Cleveland now for Game 3 on Friday. Milwaukee has a 2-0 series lead over the Dodgers as they get set for Game 3 in L.A. today at 5.
0: River weather.
5: Well, periods of rain or drizzle ending early this afternoon, then cloudy with a high of 14. Cloudy, a chance of drizzle and 9 overnight. For tomorrow, a chance of drizzle in the morning, but skies clearing up in the afternoon for sunshine and a high of 16. It's 11 now in downtown Campbell River. High tide's coming up at 8:54. Next low tide, 1:20 this afternoon. It's Ariana Grande, the lead single to her latest album, Petal. Hate That I Made You Love Me, 99.7 The River.

99.7 The River, Canada's Men Without Hats at 8:10. Ricky Tyler in the Morning Catch here. Thank you so much for joining me on your Wednesday. Coming up later this hour, I'm going to get to speak with Lucas Schuler from Highway 19 Concerts. We're going to do the rundown of all the fun live entertainment stuff happening around Campbell River through the rest of this week and into the weekend. We'll speak at around 8:40. Right now, though, time for the River Birthday Club with Whistlin' Waffle. Yeah, if you want to wish somebody a happy birthday, why not let me do it for you? All you have to do is join the birthday club online, mycampbellrivernow.com. Shout-outs happen around this time weekday mornings, and it gets you into the weekly draw for a Whistlin' Waffle gift card, which we do every Friday. This one comes from Barb Brooklyn. A happy birthday to herself. Yes, nothing wrong with that. I hope you have an amazing birthday today, Barb. Thank you so much for listening today, and as you always do, appreciate you. Celebrity birthdays today include late James Bond star Roger Moore. He was born on this date in 1927. And Usher turns 48 today. Here he is, 99.7 The River. Peace up.

0: greatest Super Bowl performances ever. And in fact, it really changed the way Super Bowl performances happen. They had to get bigger after Michael Jackson because, I mean, it was just epic. And I was saying a little earlier, it's very hard to explain to people who didn't live through it the mania around Michael Jackson in the late 80s, mid 80s, late 80s, early 90s. It was just like beyond anything you can imagine. I can't even explain it. It was just insanity. Here's Joe Coy. Maybe he'll be able to explain a little better than me how much everybody was just nuts for Michael Jackson. It's your Thrifty Foods smile of the day.
1: And when my mom found out I could impersonate Michael Jackson, it was the best day and the worst day of my life. Best day because my mom was like, oh, you have talent. It was the worst day because my mom was like, oh, you have talent. And when she found out I could dance like Michael Jackson, she made me do it every time someone came to the house. Every time. It didn't matter who was at the house. Your auntie is here. Joseph, do the Michael Jackson. Joseph, my friends from work are here. Do the Michael Jackson one time, Joseph. She made me do Michael Jackson my whole life. And then it just got to the point where I was like, I was done. I'm not going to do the Michael Jackson anymore. I remember that day. Joseph, my coworkers are here. Do the Michael Jackson for me, Joseph. And I was like, no, I'm not doing it. I'm done. No more. Stop telling people I can do that. But I told all my coworkers and look, all they're waiting. Just come on, Joseph. Just do like, come on. Just one, Joseph. No, mom, stop telling people I can do Michael Jackson. I'm not doing it anymore. I'm done. I'm not gonna do it. My God, Joseph, just I told my coworkers, that's why they're here. They want you to do the Michael Jackson, and you're not going to do it. That's embarrassing me, huh? Why don't you want to do the Michael Jackson, Joseph? Why? And I was like, because I'm 33.
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1: River. Lucas Schiller from Highway 19 Concerts joins me after we hear from Bruno Mars. Here's Andie 99.7 The River.

0: 99.7 The River with Bruno Mars, Ricky Tyler, and the Morning Catch here. Thank you for hanging out with me on this Wednesday, and I'm very happy to welcome to the show right now, a day late, but better late than never, Lucas Schuller from Highway 19 Concerts. Good morning.
1: Hello.
0: So before we get into the entertainment stuff, let's take care of the important thing. It's an advance voting day today again.
1: It is, yeah. It's the last advance voting day until 8 p.m. tonight. The Sportsplex, you can go in and get your municipal election voting done at that time. Otherwise, it's down to Saturday, which is the big election day.
0: Yeah.
1: And voting there is 8 a.m. to 8 p.m. at either the Sportsplex or the Community Center. And then we'll be done. And that means that next time I talk to you, I'll be either a city councilor-elect or back to being just Lucas from Highway 19 Concerts. And either way, I'm looking forward to it, Ricky.
0: We'll see. Am I going to have to call you Your Honor or anything like that?
1: No, please.
0: Okay, good.
1: Don't need any additional honorifics.
0: Maybe I'll call you that anyway, just for fun.
1: Okay.
0: All right. I was going to go advance vote last Wednesday, like I really wanted to, but my day got crazy and I wasn't able to, so I'm definitely going to do that today.
1: Well, there you go. That's why we have a couple options, so it's good to find that. And I've heard it hasn't been as busy at the advance ones as it often is on election day. So
0: yeah, for sure.
1: Get down and do it.
0: Definitely. All right, let's switch to the entertainment stuff. Tell me what's going on this week.
1: So tonight is the opening night for River City Players' new play, Kitchen Witches. It's an award-winning comedy by a Canadian playwright named Carolyn Smith. And this week's shows are actually already all sold out, but there are some tickets available for next week, Wednesday, October 21st through Saturday, October 24th. So get those soon while you still can, because their shows have been selling out really quickly and they've been doing really fantastic work over at River City Players. You can get those tickets directly through their website. Yeah, so we've got tonight at Beachfire Brewing, The Weathered are playing. And tomorrow night, we've got Luke Blue Guthrie again at Beachfire, as well as Ben Jackson over at the Riptide Pub and an open mic at the Goose and Gander. And there's a very cool looking contemporary dance show at the Tidemark by a collective called Tentacle Tribe. And then on Friday night, we've got Brad Lavelle at SoCal and Sean Hogan at the Goose and Gander. And there's also an open mic at Moonbase 01, which is a new little cafe right across the street from Phoenix Middle School, and the place that Jolly Giant used to be.
0: Right.
1: It looks super cool. And they've got a setup for music. They're doing open mics Friday nights for now and looking to add some more. So hope people check that out and support that new business in town.
0: Fun.
1: And Saturday, election day, there's a whole ton of stuff going on. So another reason to get your voting done early so that you have free yourself up to check out music. So in the afternoon, you got Larry Hansen at the Eagles Hall. In the evening, we've got Tidemark has a Tragically Hip tribute on. There's a pair of singer-songwriters from the UK named Adam Beattie and Fiona Bevan who are doing a concert Saturday evening at the Trinity Presbyterian Church. And then later into the night, Match Pub's got live music with the Raven Lunatics.
0: So a jam-packed week of entertainment.
1: Yeah. And then, you know, if you want to have a brunch and a bit of music on Sunday, Beachfire Brewing is hosting Christy Vanden for an afternoon set of music to wind down after your busy week.
0: Cool. Where can people find the full calendar?
1: We've got the calendar up at Highway 19 Concerts on social media, and tickets for a lot of things are through the Tidemark. And you can also check out all the different venues and restaurants that host the stuff around town.
0: All right. Lucas Schuller with Highway 19 Concerts, thank you as always for filling us in, and we'll talk again next week.
1: Thanks, Ricky.
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0: 99.7 The River. It's Edward, Maya, and Mia Martina with Stereo Love. Ricky Tyler on the Morning Catch here. Thank you for tuning in on this Wednesday. And there's a new docuseries coming to Hulu on Disney Plus and ESPN in February that focuses on Michael Jackson's epic 1993 Super Bowl halftime performance. It's called Spectacle, Michael Jackson at the Super Bowl. That halftime show was a game changer and is widely considered to be the best Super Bowl performance of all time. For me, it's kind of tied at the number one spot. It's hard for me to decide between MJ and Prince's Super Bowl halftime show in 2007, where he performed Purple Rain in the pouring rain. That was so iconic. I'd love to hear from you. What halftime show performance would you rank as number one? I heard from Marina on Facebook. She said a few years ago, Snoop Dogg, Dr. Dre, and Mary J. Blige. Ooh, that was a good one too. Thanks, Marina. What Super Bowl halftime show would you rank as the number one of all time? Let me know on Facebook or call or text 250-287-4444. The River Text Line is brought to you by Fido.
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1: I'm Wiley Henderson. Andy Speck is tossing his hat into the ring for Campbell River's mayoral race, hoping to bring his experience, community connections, and vision for the city's future to the role. Speck, a resident of Campbell River for the last 20 years, says he enjoys working with the community.
2: A lot of the community is quite clear that, decision-making it from the council has been a struggle. Just the information getting out to the public, a lot of the decisions are made after the fact. And one of the big things I want to run on is, community engagement, having people being able to have some voice in City Hall before actual decisions are made.
1: He explained that one of the things he wants to run on is community engagement, referencing the city's previously established advisory committees. If elected, Speck hopes to map out potential areas for development that won't overlap with environmental protection efforts, to secure jobs for developers, and to avoid stopping projects before they are completed. He said he wants to help people find common ground and believes he would do a good job as mayor. The municipal election is October 17th. The city of Campbell River is holding an emergency training exercise at the Campbell River Airport Wednesday from 8:30 a.m. to 4:30 p.m. The city says the exercise will involve city staff, emergency responders, and partner agencies practicing a coordinated response to a simulated emergency. Residents may see emergency vehicles and personnel around the airport, but the city says there is no risk to the public and regular airport operations are not expected to be affected. Access to the exercise area will be restricted to authorized personnel, and the public is asked to follow on-site signage and directions. The exercise is required for the airport's Transport Canada certification and is funded through the Union of BC Municipalities. Vancouver Islanders and Sunshine Coast residents can take part in the Great BC Shakeout this week. Tyler Hay has more.
3: The annual event promotes earthquake awareness by encouraging residents to take part in a practice drill. The BC Earthquake Alliance organizes the event and says everywhere in the province is at considerably higher risk for earthquakes than in the rest of Canada. Residents can register on the website if they plan to take part in the drop, cover, and hold on drill on October 15th at 10:15 in the morning. The website says 868,000 people participated in the drill in BC last year. Tyler Hay, Vista News.
1: Statistics Canada's latest job report says BC lost 20,200 jobs in September. Our provincial reporter Emily Joveski has more.
4: StatCan says it marks the first monthly decrease for BC since March. BC's job losses included 16,700 full-time positions. Most of the losses were among the goods-producing sector, as BC shed 9,800 construction jobs and over 8,000 manufacturing positions. The unemployment rate ticked down slightly to 6.4%. Overall, Canada lost 68,000 jobs in September. Emily Joveski, Vista News, Victoria.
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5: In River Sports, the NHL Canucks are 0-4 now in their six-game road trip after a 3-2 loss to the New York Islanders. They visit the Florida Panthers tomorrow. Habs beat the Sabres 4-3 in a shootout. Ottawa lost 7-2 to St. Louis. Jets with a 5-2 win over the Wild. Leafs lost 5-4 in Utah. The Flames beat the Ducks 4-2 for their first win of the season. Edmonton with a 4-1 win in L.A. Just two games on today's schedule, including Montreal at Washington. Puck drops at 4:30. In the NBA's preseason, Kawhi Leonard made his return to Toronto as the Raptors beat the defending champion New York Knicks 148-98. To be fair, most of the Knicks starters sat the game out, but Leonard scored 21 points in just 17 minutes of action. Toronto heads to New York to face the Knicks again tomorrow. And in the Major League Baseball Championship Series, Tampa Bay beat Cleveland 3-1 to tie the series at a game apiece. It moves to Cleveland now for Game 3 on Friday. Milwaukee has a 2-0 series lead over the Dodgers as they get set for Game 3 in L.A. today at 5.
0: River weather.
5: Periods of rain or drizzle ending this afternoon, then cloudy with a high of 14. Cloudy, a chance of drizzle, and 9 overnight. For tomorrow, a chance of drizzle in the morning, but skies are expected to clear up. We'll get sunshine in the afternoon and a high of 16. It's 12 right now in downtown Campbell River. We just reached high tide minutes ago. Next low tide is 1:20 this afternoon.
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5: The River. The River salute is on the way after music from Walk Off the Earth. Here's Kings of Leon and Use Somebody on the River.

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1: All right, let's do this thing. Today's River Salute goes to Campbell River gymnast Noah Kerluck. He was recently awarded the prestigious Richard Ikeda National Level Athlete of the Year Award at the Gymnastics BC Awards Night. The award recognizes the highest ranked male gymnast competing in Level 4, Level 5, or National Open across BC. Noah is the first athlete from Campbell River to get this honor. Absolutely amazing. Congratulations to you, Noah Kerluck. You get a big River Salute. And if you know someone who should be featured on the River Salute, why not nominate them? Let's give them the shout out they deserve. 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

0: Fall is my second favorite F word. Oh, yeah. Food is my first.
1: Gotta love fall on the river.

99.7 The River and the latest from Justin Bieber. There's Speed Demon. Michael Jackson before that from his 1979 album Off the Wall. There's Rock With You. Ricky Tyler in the Morning Catch here. Thank you so much for tuning in on this Wednesday. Really appreciate it. And we've been talking about Michael Jackson a little bit this morning in regards specifically to his 1993 Super Bowl halftime show. That is the subject of a brand new docuseries coming to Hulu on Disney Plus and on ESPN in February. It's called Spectacle, Michael Jackson at the Super Bowl. That halftime performance was a real game changer for the Super Bowl. Like, try following that, right? It's still to this day regarded as one of the greatest Super Bowl performances.

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0: Well, I don't know if everybody would consider this good, but it's definitely a first. The Lotto Max jackpot has grown to a never-before-seen $90 million. It's the largest lottery prize ever offered in Canada. Because the previous record $85 million jackpot went unclaimed following last night's draw, the top prize has grown by another $5 million. Lotto Max announced in April that it was increasing the jackpot cap from $80 million to $90 million. This is the first time the top prize has reached that threshold, though. The next draw is this Friday. It will also feature 18 Maximillion prizes worth $1 million apiece. If you're like me and you only play when the jackpot gets big, well, it doesn't get bigger than this. Good luck to me.
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8: Some people wake up feeling like $1 million. 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Ricky, Tyler, in the Morning Cash. 99.7 The River.

0: 99.7 The River, it's the Cardigans and Love Fool. Ricky Tyler and the Morning Catch here. Thank you for spending part of your Wednesday with me. It's greatly appreciated. I'm about to go, but we were talking about the greatest Super Bowl halftime show performances of all time. There is a new documentary coming to Hulu on Disney Plus and ESPN about Michael Jackson's epic 1993 halftime show performance. It's called Spectacle, Michael Jackson at the Super Bowl. It's going to be out in February, sometime before Super Bowl 61, which lands on Valentine's Day. Ooh, guys, that's going to be a tricky one to navigate, huh? But anyway, I was wondering what halftime show performance you would rank as the greatest of all time. And I'll leave you with one more response before I go. I heard from Maureen, who said, most definitely Prince, Purple Rain, amidst the rain shower. It was epic. Yeah, it was totally incredible. Like, what a moment in music history that was, right? Thanks, Maureen. Keep your answers coming. Which Super Bowl halftime performance would you rank at number one? Let me know on Facebook or shoot a text to 250-287-4444. The River Text Line is brought to you by Fido. All right, let's take one last look at your river weather before I go. Periods of rain or drizzle ending early this afternoon, then cloudy and a high of 14. Cloudy, a chance of drizzle, 9 overnight. For tomorrow, a chance of drizzle to start the day, but skies are expected to clear in the afternoon, so sunshine and a high of 16. Sounds great. Right now we're at 12 in downtown Campbell River. Justice is up next with the River at Work show, followed by AJ and the afternoon drive show beginning at 2. I'll be back here tomorrow from 6 to 10. I hope you'll join me then. In the meantime, have a fantastic day, Campbell River.
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14: Wednesday, October 14th, and this is the River at Work show. Hello and good morning. Happy hump day. It is disgusting, childish, and frankly, bait that they schedule National Dessert Day 2 and 3 days after Thanksgiving. I've had enough pie, cake, cookies and baked goods to last me until the holidays. But I have to celebrate today, don't I? Welcome to the River at Work show. It is the show that stars you at 287-4444. On the show today, a long weekend disaster submitted on the text line at the end of the show yesterday. A couple people on Vancouver Island, including one pretty close to us, a little bit richer this morning, and a record-setting lotto draw for Friday night. And why is Facebook the way that it is? It's all here on the River at Work show today. Let's have ourselves a hump day Wednesday. 287-4444 if you want to be a part of it. With one right now from Sean Desmond. Here's Night Like This on the River.

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0: Tony Moon Suite with a throwback. Feel It Again right here on 99.7 The River. Good morning. My name's Justice. Let's take a look at your weather for today. Pretty fally, right? A little bit of fog and cloud this morning, and then that drizzle just off and on all day long. We'll get a high of 14 degrees with the periods of rain today. Tonight, periods of drizzle down to 9. Tomorrow, periods of drizzle, high of 16. Nice couple of days. Friday, Saturday, sun and cloud, highs of 17. Right now, it's 11 in Campbell River.
1: The River.
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3: How about this flow? 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

That's Naomi Sharon. It's called Was It Ever Love? And it's right here on 99.7 The River. Last night, a record-setting lotto jackpot here in Canada. Did you buy a...

0: Now, record setting in terms of the major grand prize, $85 million. Now, that only was not one, but will also no longer be a record in two more days. The $85 million, not one. Therefore, we go up to the cap, the absolute top the prize can be. $90 million is the grand prize for Friday night's Lotto Max draw. But there were some winners. Of course, on top of the grand prize that they do, you can win prizes for getting, you know, not all of the numbers. You can also win either Max Millions, which it looks like only two of those were won, and both of which were in Ontario. But they also have a fairly news thing called the Max Plus, which is a $100,000 prize. And two of those were won right here on Vancouver Island. If for whatever reason, over the long weekend or the last couple of days, you visited Comox, the Comox Valley, you could have won 50 grand. Wouldn't that be nice? 50 grand after the long weekend. Or, and no, this wasn't me. I already checked with my wife. We didn't leave our side, but I went to Shawnigan Lake. That's where my parents live. That's where I went for Thanksgiving, and somebody won 100 grand in Shawnigan Lake. No, it was not me. If it was, I would have called in sick today. But if you know anyone that either A, purchased a lotto ticket in Comox, or B, purchased a lotto ticket in Shawnigan Lake, those people could be like tens of thousands of dollars richer waking up this morning.
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0: It's Alanis Morissette. You learn right here on 99.7 The River, playing it all cool, deep, and current right here in Campbell River. Yeah, this is a couple of people texting in saying, thank you for the reminder. I meant to buy tickets for the Tuesday night draw, but forgot with all the Thanksgiving long weekend stuff going on. Yeah, this Friday, record-setting Lotto Max, $90 million. The biggest prize ever won in Canada was $80.4 million. But it was December of last year, I guess, so it's nearly been a year, that they put in, like, new pricing and new prizes. That Max Plus, I think, is one of the new things. But, yeah, and $90 million is the new cap, the highest the prize can go. And that's what the draw will be on Friday. So if you're feeling lucky, punk, probably a good idea to buy a lotto ticket for Friday night's draw.
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Culture Beat, Mr. Vane is right here on 99.7 The River. Today's weather does not help this, but I would like to say I have beef with Mark Zuckerberg because I woke up and I opened my phone and the very first thing that I saw on my phone this morning was a gigantic picture of a spider. Like, the picture was normal size, but the spider in it was gigantic. Because what the heck is this? I'm not even in this group. I am aware of its existence, the Field Naturalists of Vancouver Island. Every once in a while, it pops up on my page, and I find it kind of interesting. My God, somebody put in a photo of a spider so big I can see its eyeballs. Did not know that was possible here on the island. And the first comment says, it's just a giant house spider. Harmless and great for pest control. That thing looks like it could open its mouth and eat me. So, Mark Zuckerberg and this group, which I do enjoy seeing every once in a while, me and you problems. Do people actually have, like, dinner plate-sized spiders in and around their being? I'm just getting the heebie-jeebies in the studio right now, just like feeling like I need to look around. Do people have giant dinner plate-sized spiders like this around here? I thought that was an Australia thing, but giant house spider, any animal that has the word giant in its name, I am just not a fan of. Stay away from me, spiders. I don't care if you kill the other pests. I don't want them.

0: 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For your weather, yeah, this is Vancouver Island fall, right? Rain off and on all day, low teens, a high of 14 today with the drizzle and rain. 9 degrees with drizzle tonight. Tomorrow, periods of drizzle, 30% chance of it, high of 16. Friday and Saturday, Mother Nature does throw us a couple of nice days. 17 Friday, Saturday, sun and cloud, and 16. Right now, it's 12.
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0: That's Justin Timberlake's Cry Me a River. It's right here on 99.7 The River. Just got this text in on our final text line. I was talking about the ginormous spider picture that I saw. First thing waking up in the morning, and I was so uncomfortable because I wake up like ungodly early, pitch black. And then, my house is clean. I have, to this date, knock on wood, not seen a spider bigger than, like, tiny in my house. And I didn't know that these giant house spiders exist. It looks like one that's so loud it would roar at you like a dinosaur, this photo that I'm seeing. Didn't know we had those here. The photo was from Parksville. And then we got this text, 287-4444, said, hey, Justice, figured I'd tell you this story from our office. We had a giant spider in the office last week. Someone a few desks over from me spotted it crawling across the floor near the photocopier. It's the kind of spider that looks like it has a job. Like, it is so big, grown adult, it pays bills. Ugh. Said, half the office screamed. Everyone got up from their chairs. One person actually left the building and took an early lunch. And anyways, the text goes on to say, nobody now wants to sit near that side of the office because it eventually made its way behind a big filing cabinet in where we store all of our extra office supplies. Now someone wants to share my desk with me because they don't want to sit over on that side of the office. I don't like that. Do you want to let me know where you work and I'll be sure to, never visit it? I know it's the time of year, like rain, cold weather, spiders want to come inside, but like my rent is expensive. I promise I don't need any help paying it from an eight-legged, terrifying creature. The River.
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0: Panic at the Disco. That is Hey Look Ma, I Made It. And it's right here on 99.7 The River. Hello. Good morning. Thank you for being with us on the program today. Coming up on 12 o'clock. Everyone's texting in their spider encounter stories now, which, even though it's just words on a computer screen, makes me uncomfortable reading it, if I'm being honest with you. Don't love spiders. They give me the heebie-jeebies. Coming up on 12 o'clock, we'll take a look at your news headlines shortly from our MyCampbellRiverNow.com newsroom. 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
1: Good afternoon, I'm Sage Daniels. The Vancouver Island Real Estate Board recorded 13% fewer sales in September compared to last year, as prices stay nearly stagnant. CEO of the VIREB, Jason Yoakum, says Vancouver Island has moved into a buyer's market, as there is plenty of choice for people looking to buy, and homes that are not priced competitively sit on the market. The VIREB recorded 562 unit sales in September, with a little more than 4,400 active listings. Listings were up 4% from a year ago. The benchmarked price for a single-family home was $777,000 in September, and close to $402,000 for condos. Single-family home prices dropped 1% from a year ago, and condo prices dropped 4%. The BC Conservatives are facing calls to fire another candidate. Vista Radio's provincial reporter Emily Joveski has more.
2: The Union of BC Indian Chiefs says the Conservatives should drop their candidate for Powell River Sunshine Coast, John Henderson. First Nations leaders had called on Henderson to resign as Sechelt mayor in 2024 over allegations he promoted residential school denialism, which Henderson rejected at the time. They say the Conservatives should not have selected him as a candidate, knowing about the controversy. A Conservative spokesperson called it a contrived attack. The Conservatives last week dropped their candidate for Victoria Beacon Hill over resurfaced social media posts containing racist language and apparent support for violence. Emily Joveski, Vista News, Victoria.
1: The BC Conservatives are criticizing BC NDP leader David Eby for having his children in the $10 a day childcare program. Only about 10% of spaces in the province are in the $10 a day program. The NDP government put a freeze on new enrollments earlier this year as it tried to fix issues with the funding model. Eby responded to questions about his family's use of the program during a campaign stop in Vancouver Tuesday.
3: When our childcare facility switched to a $10 a day program, we made the decision as a family that we didn't need that benefit. And so we donated the difference to the childcare facility.
1: The BC Conservatives have not released a detailed campaign platform around childcare. The BC Greens have said they would lift the freeze on the $10 a day program and aim to implement universal free childcare by 2031.
0: Be the first to know. Get daily and weekly news alerts directly to your inbox by signing up at MyCampbellRiverNow.com.
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1: It's a light night of action in the NHL with just one Canadian team hitting the ice. The Montreal Canadiens visit the Washington Capitals. The Habs will be looking to push their winning streak to three games. In the MLB playoffs, the LA Dodgers face the Milwaukee Brewers in Game 3 of the National League Championship Series. The Brewers lead the series 2-0.
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5: Today, it's rain off and on throughout the day. A high of 14 degrees, down to a low of 9 overnight with some drizzle. Tomorrow, periods of drizzle, a high of 16, but the sun peaks back out Friday and Saturday. Sun and clouds, highs of 17 Friday and 16 on Saturday. Right now, it's 12.
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Bruno Mars, that's Risk It All. The 99.7 The River, Christina Aguilera, and What a Girl Wants. It's here on The River at Work show. And what I want is for you to stop texting me photos of spiders that you've taken. Mike, Stephanie, John as well. Oh, that one was big. Please stop. I don't like spiders. They scare me more than probably anything else in the entire world. I was looking at the photo. It was posted on the Field Naturalists of Vancouver Island. This spider is so big, I can see its eyeballs. I can see the individual hairs on its legs. Ugh. Shannon as well texted and I said, I found two of those giant house spiders in the basement a couple of weeks ago. Captured them in a glass, let them go outside. What? You guys are psychotic, insane. Like, how? I want to throw up just looking at this picture. I'm sweating. Like, yeah, I'm wearing a hoodie, but I always wear hoodies. Now I'm sweating. So please, I beg of you, if you find spiders in your home, do not text me photos of them or tell me how big they are. I don't want it. This is a spider-free zone.

0: That's a good one. Haven't heard that from a while. Rihanna's SOS. Like her early 2010 stuff, fantastic. Love Disturbia. Love S&M, the song. SOS, that one is sensational too. Bad Girl Riri on the River at Work show. My name's Justice. Thanks for being here. And this is a worthy reminder. Ricky posted it on our 99.7 The River On Air Facebook page earlier today. Tomorrow is the Great British Columbia Shakeout, and it is a reminder and an opportunity for us to prepare and just understand what happens in terms of if we were to have an earthquake. I'm 30. I remember being in elementary school when our teachers told us, yeah, we got to prepare for the big one. I remember the custodians would bring ratchet straps in, and the times when we had the big tube TVs on top of the armoires in class would ratchet one of those down to make sure it didn't fall in the event of an earthquake. And that was like 20 years ago. And we're still waiting and preparing. So tomorrow, another chance for the Great British Columbia Shakeout at 10:15. It's the world's largest earthquake drill. For more info or to register to just sign up and be part of it, you can go to the 99.7 The River On Air Facebook page where Ricky shared it. Or for more info, shakeoutbc.ca.
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0: One of my favorite little guitar riffs there. Big Country with In a Big Country on 99.7 The River here in Campbell River. Appreciate you very much for being on the show and hanging out with us on the program today. Again, election season is going on, and we want to make sure that you vote. 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

0: I've just kind of realized that our show has been very creepy crawly today so far. I didn't expect the spider topic to take off as much as it did, but thank you for your feedback. Even though I hated opening each and every message, I do not like spiders at all. But this is what I wanted to be our big thing for today. I don't know if I want to title this in-law disasters, but I think I'm gonna. Everyone kind of jokes. It's like, oh yeah, my in-laws are terrible. My in-laws are terrible. My in-laws are terrible. And this is not a story about terrible in-laws. This is about a terrible thing that has happened because of in-laws. We got this voice note sent to us at the end of our show yesterday. And it started with a text that said, "You'll never guess what happened on my long weekend." And I said, "Say no more. Tell me the story. This is what I got."
1: "Hey, Justice, got a long weekend story for you. So my wife and I visited her parents on the mainland for the long weekend, and we were going to be staying with them. So they told us they bought a box spring to make the bed more comfortable. Super nice of them, right? The next morning, I wake up just covered in bites. I thought maybe it was mosquitoes. It's fall, but we'd sat outside. I just kind of assumed. Then I saw my wife was covered in them too. We looked around pretty quickly, figured out it was bed bugs. I'm not mad at my in-laws or anything. I'm glad they got the box spring. I'm not so glad they didn't tell us they got it at an auction. They were just trying to help. These things happen, but it kind of sucks in the meantime. Hope you had a great long weekend."
0: Yeah, I feel like furniture, specifically bed stuff, not something I'd want to get like marketplace, auction, garage sale. You never know the history of it. And that's exactly why. I didn't get too many details on what the heck is happening now, but I think it would be a long time before I stayed with those in-laws again. Thanks for the message in, and hopefully the work week is going a little bit better than the long weekend did for you.
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What a tune. Love that throwback. Rolls Royce Car Wash on 99.7 The River right here in Campbell River. Thank you so much to the story from the person who has asked me not to name them, but I appreciate them sharing the bed bug story. They went over to their in-laws for the Thanksgiving long weekend. The in-laws thought they were doing a favor by getting a box spring to make the bed in the guest room more comfortable. It turns out it had bed bugs. Gross. One of those things where you try and do a good thing and it kind of blows up in your face if you're the in-laws. But I will be the ear to any of your stories. 287-4444. I love a good story. And I'd like to share it too, if you'd be so kind. You can be part of the River at Work show. It's the show that stars you at 287-4444. This is Mind Flip, called Exquisite, on the River.

0: tickets to the Brand Van concert happening this Monday night at the Pacific Palisades. Are you going to all in if you want to answer a couple of questions? Mainly, what is Todd's favorite cheese? Jackie just called up and said it was a form of rock for. Let's see if it's that.
1: Give us a ring ding ding. It's a beautiful day.

0: Drinking in LA, it's Brand Van 3000 on the River at Work show, playing it all cool, deep, and current. If you were belting out Natasha Bedingfield, put your hand up. My hand is up. For your weather, periods of drizzle today, clouds, and then a little bit of rain maybe. 14 is the high for today, down to an overnight low of 9 with a chance of some more rain in the overnight. Tomorrow, it looks like showers in the morning, then turning into just clouds in the afternoon. High of 16, Friday, sun and cloud, and 17. Right now, in Campbell River, it's 13.
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0: Usher, that's You Got It Bad right here on 99.7 The River. My name is Justice, reminding you that if you went into Comox over the course of the long weekend and bought a lotto ticket, it would be really, really smart to check that bad boy. Someone from the Comox Valley or that bought a lotto ticket in the Comox Valley is $50,000 richer. They share that prize with someone in Ontario. They each had the same numbers on it, so they each won 50 grand. Also, if you went south, and I did go to exactly this place. I went to Shawnigan Lake for Thanksgiving. That's where my parents live. I did not buy a lotto ticket, which is a shame because somebody from Shawnigan Lake did win 100 grand. So we had two pretty major winners here on Vancouver Island for the $85 million grand prize jackpot, which was not won. We have a Canadian record $90 million up for grabs in Friday night's Lotto Max. But if you bought a ticket for the $85 million Tuesday night draw in Comox, you could have won 50K. Check your ticket. The
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0: That is COVID TikTok Hall of Fame worthy. That was like a ginormous, we're all sitting at home, scrolling our phones all day, pretending to be working. That song was the background music on every video on the app. Doja Cat, Say So, right here on 99.7 The River. Thanks for being with us on the program today. I hope you have a fantastic rest of your hump day Wednesday. AJ's up next to hang out with you for the rest of your afternoon. We'll chat again tomorrow during your workday starting at 10 o'clock. Until then, as always, have a good one. Be safe. Please don't send me pictures of spiders in your house. See ya.
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It really feels like she was always destined to be famous. It's Ariana Grande, Hate That I Made You Love Me on 99.7 The River. So I came across this a couple of days ago. Apparently, she was the first fan to be struck by a hockey puck at the Florida Panthers' new arena when it opened up way back in the day. There's a huge newspaper article and everything that she was in. And believe it or not, this happened to her twice, all at the age of 5 years old. So basically, the moral of the story here is that if you want your kids to be famous, you know what you got to do. You better start hucking hockey pucks at them as early as you can. The earlier, the better, honestly. Just kidding. Please don't do that for legal and moral purposes. Going to kick off your afternoon with Snow. It's Everybody Wants to Be Like You on 99.7 The River.

0: playing everything cool, deep, and current. It's new music from Lolo, The Punisher on 99.7 The River. I want to know, like, we're 4 days out from Thanksgiving now. When is your cutoff for the Thanksgiving leftovers? Like, how many days can you take of just eating nothing but turkey leftovers? Are you somebody who does it for a week? 2 weeks? I feel like that's a really drastic amount of time. But hey, I know people who just cook a bunch of leftovers and they leave them for that amount of time. Let me know. 287-4444 powered by Fido. You can also leave a comment on our Facebook page like Marina did. She said she's wrapping up her Thanksgiving leftovers today. She's got a shift tonight. She had turkey and roast and it was so tasty. That's it. She's wrapping up all the leftovers. And honestly, Marina, I'm kind of in that same boat right now. Not because I'm running out of food. I'm just sick and tired of the turkey leftovers.
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0: There are only a few certain pop songs out there where things just line up perfectly, from the production, the vocals, to the themes of the song, the tales that they're telling you. And in my opinion, this is one of those songs. The Black Eyed Peas, Don't Mess With My Heart on 99.7 The River.

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0: How creative do you get with your turkey leftovers? This is the big thing I'm trying to figure out here, because for me personally, I kind of just eat them straight up as is. But I know people who do a bunch of stuff with their leftovers. I was just talking to Ricky Tyler about this. She makes turkey soup. I think that's a really great idea. But there are also people who do turkey sandwiches mixed with stuffing and potatoes, and that sounds absolutely delicious. But at the same time, I feel like there's only so much I can take with eating the same kind of meal over and over again, especially after like a 4 or 5 day period. What is your cutoff? I would love to hear from you. 287-4444 powered by Fido. 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

0: to you too with Elevation on 99.7 The River. Just a quick heads up for you, really big local voting day coming up on the 17th there. You can go out and let your voices be heard. But if you want to let your voice be heard a little bit earlier, just a quick heads up for you, advance voting open right now over at the Sportsplex until 8 o'clock tonight. So go in there, beat the crowds, beat the rush, and let your voices be heard, Campbell River. It is that simple. Also, just wanted to give you a quick heads up, too. Ricky Tyler had the chance to speak with Lucas Schuler from Highway 19 Concerts about all the upcoming events we've got in Campbell River. And that is one of my favorite things about us when we get into the fall. There really is no slowing down. Just listen to this.
1: So tonight is the opening night for River City Players' new play, Kitchen Witches. It's an award-winning comedy by a Canadian playwright named Carolyn Smith. And this week's shows are actually already all sold out, but there are some tickets available for next week, Wednesday, October 21st through Saturday, October 24th. So get those soon while you still can, because their shows have been selling out really quickly and they've been doing really fantastic work over at River City Players. You can get those tickets directly through their website. Yeah, so we've got tonight at Beachfire Brewing, The Weathered are playing. And tomorrow night, we've got Luke Blue Guthrie again at Beachfire, as well as Ben Jackson over at the Riptide Pub and an open mic at the Goose and Gander. And there's a very cool looking contemporary dance show at the Tidemark by a collective called Tentacle Tribe. Then on Friday night, we've got Brad Lavelle at SoCal and Sean Hogan at the Goose and Gander. And there's also an open mic at Moonbase 01, which is a new little cafe right across the street from Phoenix Middle School, and the place the Jolly Giant used to be.
2: Right.
1: It looks super cool, and they've got a setup for music. 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
0: Yeah, of course, that is just a sliver of what's going to be coming to Campbell River. 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

We all know how hard it is trying to avoid the annual fall plague, but it feels like no matter what, everybody falls victim to it no matter what happens. But what if I told you I've come across the perfect remedy to make sure that you never fall victim to it again? And it's not what you're expecting either. We'll talk a little bit more about this coming up after Everlast. It's What It's Like on 99.7 The River.

But listen, if you want to know the one trick to make sure you never catch the annual fall plague again, all you've got to do is put half an onion into your sock right before you go to bed. And listen, like, I know this sounds so tinfoil hatty and very conspiracy theorist, but this works. Like, I did a bunch of research on this, multiple people saying, oh yeah, I do this all the time with my kids, works like a charm. Can't believe I never did stuff like this before. This is really a game changer. And honestly, the next time I feel myself getting a little bit sick, might test this theory out myself. I mean, sure, you could probably just get your flu shot like a normal human being, but where's the fun in that? We love to live life a little bit on the edge, right? It's Avril Lavigne on 99.7 The River.

0: Genuinely hope all the rumors about her are true. It's new music from Miley, Bass Persuades on 99.7 The River. Yeah, you hear about these rumors? She's heavily predicted right now to be the headliner for the Super Bowl in 2027. How cool would that be if she actually got the chance to do it? She's somebody who 100% deserves to do it as well, right? She's been such an icon in the pop culture space ever since she was a little kid, doing all the stuff for Disney Channel, and now growing into her own as a woman, taking over pop music in general, putting out just incredible sounds that have transformed her career entirely. And if anybody deserves to be on the world's biggest stage, I've got to say it's her. If this does turn out to be true, though, crossing my fingers, really hope she does some throwback Hannah Montana songs, because that would be a dream come true for people who grew up with her.
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1: Yeah, very soon we're going to be speaking with representatives from River City Inclusion about their Ohana Bowling Fundraiser, which is coming up this Saturday and going to be an absolute blast to attend. They're going to have all the info that you need to get you ready for the big event on Saturday, taking place over at CR Bowling. It's going to be an absolute blast. 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

0: One of the best things about Campbell River is that things never really slow down over here. There is always going to be an event or a fundraiser that's fully committed to helping our own community while also providing a bit of a fun twist. And that's exactly what's going on with the Ohana Bowling Fundraiser put on by River City Inclusion. And joining me today are two members from River City Inclusion, Chris and Christy. What have you guys got going on for the people of Campbell River this Saturday?
1: Well, we got some fun this Saturday. We got our second annual bowling fundraiser. We feel it's a very inclusive activity that can bring the whole community together. We're celebrating our 65th anniversary, and it's Inclusion Month as well. So we have lots to celebrate, and we want people to come out and join us.
0: So you just mentioned that it's your second year doing a fundraiser like this. How did this all start, and what inspired the theme of Ohana this year?
1: We were looking for a fundraiser we could run in the fall, and something that, again, was inclusive of everybody, and bowling, and kind of goes back to the years of events with Big Brothers Big Sisters or Cystic Fibrosis Bowl for Breath. It seems to be a great event to bring everybody in the community. So last year we had a 70s theme, and this year was the Ohana theme. We put out to the staff of River City Inclusion. They get to vote on what type of theme we want for the events. This year the Ohana just felt like the right thing.
0: And especially with how community-focused Campbell River and River City Inclusion are in general, that is a fantastic theme to go with. Now, I talked to a lot of people who have just recently moved to Campbell River. For those who are unfamiliar, what services does River City Inclusion offer?
1: River City Inclusion, we are the third largest employer in Campbell River. We offer services for families and individuals that are dealing with disabilities. We offer service that right from birth now to end of life. And so we have child care services. We have independent adult services. We've got employment services. We have day programs.
2: Yeah, just anything around supporting people and their needs is what we try to accommodate.
0: Again, I'm here with Chris and Christy from River City Inclusion. They're talking with us about the Ohana Bowling Fundraiser taking place this Saturday over at CR Bowling. When it comes to the bowling teams, how many people can form a team?
1: We're looking for teams of 4 to 6. Minimum entry fee at $200 per team. And we've got 10-pin, we've got 5-pin, we've got 2 sessions available. So there's a 1-to-3 session and a 4-to-6 session. We still have some spots available, and we'll have a 50-50 raffle going on. We've got some great silent auction items. We've had some amazing community sponsors step forward this year to make this event possible. Should be an exciting day.
0: And you guys are also providing incentives and prizes for people to show up and really give it their all?
1: We have prizes for the best dressed group. We got some secret prizes. It'll be a fun day.
0: Can you tease what that mystery score bonus prize might be?
1: It might have something to do with pizza.
0: That's a great tease. We'll just leave it there. That's a good hook to bring them in. And just before I let you go here, Chris and Christy, where can people find more info on the Ohana Bowling Fundraiser and River City Inclusion in general?
1: Just rivercityinclusion.ca. Everything's right there.
0: Again, the Ohana Bowling Fundraiser taking place this Saturday from 1 to 6 over at CR Bowling. You can choose your sessions from 1 to 3 or 4 to 6, and teams are up to $200. You can gather 6 bowlers together, and they're going to have a bunch of incredible incentives and prizes for you to come on by and come check this out, with all the proceeds going to support our friends over at River City Inclusion.
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1: Good afternoon, I'm Sage Daniels. The Vancouver Island Real Estate Board recorded 13% fewer sales in September compared to last year, as prices stay nearly stagnant. CEO of the VIREB, Jason Yoakum, says Vancouver Island has moved into a buyer's market, as there is plenty of choice for people looking to buy, and homes that are not priced competitively sit on the market. The VIREB recorded 562 unit sales in September, with a little more than 4,400 active listings. Listings were up 4% from a year ago.

0: benchmarked price for a single-family home was $777,000 in September, and close to $402,000 for condos. Single-family home prices dropped 1% from a year ago, and condo prices dropped 4%. The BC Conservatives are facing calls to fire another candidate. Vista Radio's provincial reporter Emily Joveski has more.
1: The Union of BC Indian Chiefs says the Conservatives should drop their candidate for Powell River Sunshine Coast, John Henderson. First Nations leaders had called on Henderson to resign as Sechelt mayor in 2024 over allegations he promoted residential school denialism, which Henderson rejected at the time. They say the Conservatives should not have selected him as a candidate, knowing about the controversy. A Conservative spokesperson called it a contrived attack. The Conservatives last week dropped their candidate for Victoria Beacon Hill over resurfaced social media posts containing racist language and apparent support for violence. Emily Joveski, Vista News, Victoria.
0: The BC Conservatives are criticizing BC NDP leader David Eby for having his children in the $10 a day childcare program. Only about 10% of spaces in the province are in the $10 a day program. The NDP government put a freeze on new enrollments earlier this year as it tried to fix issues with the funding model. Eby responded to questions about his family's use of the program during a campaign stop in Vancouver Tuesday.
2: When our childcare facility switched to a $10 a day program, we made the decision as a family that we didn't need that benefit. And so we donated the difference to the childcare facility.
0: The BC Conservatives have not released a detailed campaign platform around childcare. The BC Greens have said they would lift the freeze on the $10 a day program and aim to implement universal free childcare by 2031. The BC Coroner's Service has released its report on drug toxicity deaths in the province from July and August, with 40 deaths reported through Vancouver Island through those 2 months. Data shows there was 17 deaths reported through Vancouver Island in July and 23 in August. By region, 11 deaths were reported through the Central Island in July and 9 in August. One death was reported in the North Island in July and 2 in August, while 5 deaths were reported in the South Island in July and 12 in August. Province-wide, there was 113 deaths in July and 126 in August due to drug toxicity.
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0: It's a light night of action in the NHL with just one Canadian team hitting the ice. The Montreal Canadiens visit the Washington Capitals. The Habs will be looking to push their winning streak to 3 games. In the MLB playoffs, the LA Dodgers face the Milwaukee Brewers in Game 3 of the National League Championship Series. The Brewers lead the series 2-0.
3: River weather.
5: Yeah, unfortunately, fall is here and it's in full force in Campbell River. Later tonight, going to cool down a little bit, low of 9 with fog patches. Heading to tomorrow, your Thursday, high of 16 and mainly sunny. We'll clear up a little bit there, but right now, not too great outside. High of 13 with fog outside of the River Studios on 12th Avenue. Your next high tide will be at 6:43 this afternoon. Next low tide, 2:06 tomorrow morning.
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5: Did you see this list going around of the best cities in the world? They ranked the top 10 coolest cities for you to go check out. One Canadian city made the list, but I've got some thoughts on this. We'll talk a little bit more coming up in just 6 minutes. It's Olivia Dean, So Easy to Fall in Love on 99.7 The River. I could be

One of the best things you can come across on the internet are those lists that name off the best or the coolest cities in the world, right? Because we all do those things where we look at that list and we go, oh, I should really go travel there someday, but we never actually end up doing that. But I came across one of these lists the other day and was baffled to find out that the coolest Canadian city in the world belongs to none other than St. Catharines, Ontario. If you've never been there before, it is absolutely beautiful, don't get me wrong. But to name that as one of the coolest cities in the world in Canada, kind of feels like tourism paid a lot of money for them to say that. It's Alicia Keys with Fallen on 99.7 The River.

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1: 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When is your cutoff for the Thanksgiving leftovers? Marina, kind of mirroring my thoughts over at the River Fido text line, 287-4444, saying she's going to be wrapping up her leftovers today for her work shift tonight. She's going to be bringing that for her lunch. Marina, I kind of envy you right now, because while you're going to be eating the rest of your food, I've still got a massive Tupperware container that's just going to hang out in my fridge for the next week. Don't know what I'm going to do with that. What's your cutoff? Let me know at the River Fido text line, 287-4444, brought to you by Skynet Wireless.
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0: It's the Red Hot Chili Peppers on 99.7 The River. I know Ricky was talking about this a little bit earlier, but the Great BC Shakeout, that's going to be happening tomorrow morning at 10:15. This is a really great way to just practice for when a big earthquake does come. You got to prepare for the big one, right? I know we haven't had a lot of crazy earthquakes or anything like that in Campbell River, but it's always best to be prepared, right? It's funny. The only earthquake that I've actually experienced that was semi-big, it's like 10 years ago. I think I was 16 at the time, but I was in an underground parking lot getting ready to do my driver's test. And the second that happened, I can't remember what fully happened. I think I either just peaced out because I was like, I'm not dealing with that, or my instructor just canceled the test for the day because it was just too dangerous to fully go on with the test. And honestly, can't really blame him for doing that. I would have done the same thing in his position.
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0: One of those songs that just makes you yearn for the summer we just lost. Edward Maya and Mia Martina with Stereo Love on 99.7 The River. Just a quick heads up for you. You got anything that needs to be fixed? Any broken electronics, clothing, jewelry, and anything like that? Because if you do, the Repair Cafe over at the Sportsplex is the perfect place to go check out. Run from 9:30 to 1 on Saturday, October 24th. 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It's really cool. And if you have an item that just absolutely stumps the fixers, they can't fix it at all, you might find a replacement at the garage sale that they're going to be having there as well. Like I said, run Saturday, October 24th from 9:30 to 1 over at the Sportsplex. We've got more info on this just over at mycampbellrivernow.com.
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They're only to hide my guilt and shame. 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